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2: 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Listen to the mariachi play at midnight. Are you with me? 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

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The back is a nice tease. I tried to escape. My life is an x-ray. I'm sorry, a sex tape. 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Your anxiety is 3, 2, 1.

And lastly, if you bring your phone and YouTube link and telling the DJ what to play, please stop it. Please stop it.

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It doesn't interpret, it feels. Every shiver is a signal. 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Every heartbeat is a direction.